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Raymond, Harville Fire, respond to a grass fire by the railroad tracks. 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
0: 10-4.

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No status needed.

53, 55 northbound, 53, via Gray 4 pickup truck, Mississippi. Boy Lincoln 6293, Mississippi.

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Correction, that returns clear. 2023 port pickup.

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0: 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We're going to be en route to 520 East Holden. Same traffic follow-up.
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0: V26 OP124 on a Jonathan Walsh. And my location is going to be at McDonald's in Carlinville.
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0: Good.
1: 16, I'm getting ready to page out EMS and rescue for a motorcycle versus a deer on Lake Road in between Pump House Road and Route 16 near Gillespie Lake. Caller advised there's one occupant possibly injured, but he is conscious at this time.
0: Handle.

Attention Gillespie Benelva Ambulance, Gillespie Fire, Gillespie Benelva Ambulance, Gillespie Fire, you're needed to respond Lake Road near Pump House Road, Gillespie, Lake Road near Pump House Road for a motorcycle versus deer. Caller advised one occupant possibly injured. He is conscious at this time though. Time of page 1942, McCoupin County clear.

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1: Lake Road, in between Pump House Road and 16, near Gillespie Lake.
0: Simpler.
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You are needed to respond. 222 Prairie Town Road, Dorsey. 222 Prairie Town Road, Dorsey. 72-year-old female, sick, not acting right.

0: attention, Bunker Hill Ambulance, Bunker Hill Rescue, Bunker Hill Ambulance, Bunker Hill Rescue are needed to respond. 222 Prairie Town Road, Dorsey. 222 Prairie Town Road, Dorsey. 72-year-old female, sick, not acting right. Possibly near fainting. Time of page is 1945, McKibben County, clear.
1: 911, go to fire.
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0: 10-4, 1945.
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1: 10-4, 1950.

Attention Gillespie Vanelder Ambulance, Girard Rescue. 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You're needed to respond. 22 Marine Street, Millwood, 22 Marine Street for a 69-year-old female complaining of rapid heart rate with chest pressure.

0: Attention, Gillespie and Elder Ambulance, Girard Rescue. 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Time of page 1951, Macoupin County, clear.
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0: 10-4.

Attention Prairie Land Ambulance, Prairie Land Ambulance. You're needed to respond. 649 West Bean Street, Burton. 649 West Bean Street, Burton. 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Time of page is 1959, McKibben County, clear.

0: 38, just information. Verdon PD is on scene. 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
1: 10-4, we'll be arriving on scene at this time.
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Tattoo, left arm, right forearm, right knee, right shoulder, chest. Scar, right arm, abdomen, back. 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Caution, history of sexual assault. En route to Benton, Illinois. En route to Benton, Illinois. Authority, P.D. Staunton, 6th Street McCollinsville, KSB 255.

Jeffrey is Troop 8, wanted aggravated domestic battery, Hibbert at Main and Staunton, Hibbert at Main Staunton, 1925. 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Suspect, Daniel L. Lincoln Baglin. 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
1: Four, can you call Palm PD and get a vehicle?
0: Thank you, Chamber.

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Returns expired June of 25 to Karen Walker and Daniel Baglin out of Troy on a blue 2017 Chevy pickup. Daniel will be the suspect. He is clear suspended, and he is possibly en route to 706 South Fairland, Benton, Illinois.

0: Big Cuban 16. I have another 2749 to Edmund. Are you ready?
1: 16, go ahead.
0: Be on the white female, last name Lennon. Lincoln Edward Henry, Nora Edward Nora. First is Samantha. S-A-M-A-N-T-H-A. Middle initial A, Adam. DOB is 127 of 82. 012782.

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1: Show me 10824, female, took the bike, male was transported to Litchfield Hospital.

Gillespie, Gillespie, Benelberry Ambulance, Gillespie, Benelberry Ambulance, your need of bird transfer. Cardinal Valeria Hospital to St. John's, 48-year-old female non-STEMI. Attention, Gillespie, Benelberry Ambulance, Gillespie, Benelberry Ambulance, you're needed to respond for a transfer. Cardinalville Area Hospital to St. John's, 48-year-old female non-STEMI. Town of Pages, 2017, McKibben County, clear.

0: Mac, you can show 19 right to the hospital, Carnival Hospital.
1: 10-4, 2018.
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1: 20, go ahead.
2: Mac, 911, through Lincoln 20, will be transporting Alton Memorial Hospital.
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ambulance, Staunton Ambulance, Trinidad at CHSEO, room 3, for an ALS transfer to Anderson ICU, 64-year-old male, sepsis, AKI, and cholecystitis. He does have a central line. Attention, Staunton Ambulance, Trinidad at CHSEO, room 3, for an ALS transfer to Anderson ICU, 64-year-old male, sepsis, AKI, and cholecystitis. He does have a central line, time of page 20.

0: Noah.
1: Maggie, you're supposed to be like a 1900 Crown Level Hospital for that transfer.
2: 10-4-2021.
0: Mac 911,
2: 3 Lincoln 11. 11, go ahead. Ethan Show 11 en route to Memorial Springfield.
0: 10-4-2021.

0: Attention, Gillespie Pendlebury Ambulance, Gillespie Pendlebury Ambulance, you're in need of transfer, Staunton Hospital to Anderson, ALS transfer needed, 64-year-old male, sepsis, he does have a central line and leave at the drip. Attention, Gillespie Pendlebury Ambulance, Gillespie Pendlebury Ambulance, you're in need of transfer, Staunton Hospital to Anderson. ALS transfer needed, 64-year-old male, sepsis. He does have a central line and a levothed drip. Town page is 2025, McKibben County clear.
1: Four six three clear, gray 725 Mitsubishi Outback.

0: Mary 16 McGibbon.
1: Go ahead.
0: I just received a call from City. They stated that there was a female at Shelley's that was acting suspiciously, kept looking over her shoulder back at her vehicle. They requested a check welfare. They did leave south on Route 4. I advised City to contact State.
1: I didn't copy that traffic. I'll get control of them.
2: Yep.
1: McCoupin 15, what was that vehicle description?
0: I do have a 28. It's going to be Frank X-Ray 16058. Frank X-Ray 16058. Returning valid to a Cheyenne Rouge out of Granite City on a white 2006 BMW Coupe.
1: 10-4.

0: 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Reference that for you.
1: Yeah, cool.
0: All right, I spoke with Cheyenne at Corey Road, Route 4. Seemed to be okay.
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0: 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Brian Bunker Hill Road, Bomb Lane. The vehicle on the side of the road. It's a white truck pulling a trailer, no place.
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0: see if he knows what's going on, and then give us a call back.
1: 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I'm on Litchfield Road now, about a mile out. I think I see some flashers up there.
0: 10-4, that might be the 1017.
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That's Brandon Strip, a DUI, I-270 westbound, mile post 10. That's Brandon Strip, a DUI, I-270 westbound, mile post 10, 2122. A sedan, red Toyota sedan. Missouri, G. George P. Paul, 4A Adam 9U Union. Missouri, G. George P. Paul, 4A Adam 9U Union, 1028. Sadia Arif. St. Charles, Missouri, 2009 Mazda 4-door. Unable to maintain lane, driving onto the shoulder, not allowing other motorists to merge. Making our case safely, the Chief A. Collins, OKSB 235.

and bringing a Troop 8 road rage. I-70 West on Mile 38. It's bringing a Troop 8 road rage. I-70 West on Mile 38, 2122. 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Major, okay. Say what you're calling, okay. 265.

At 129, traffic stop. Thomas Road, on Lower Route 3, northbound St. Thomas Road, Grand City, maroon Ford sedan, maroon Ford sedan, Hebert and Nora, 30359, Hebert and Nora, 30359.

8-1-8 St. Travis Stop, via the Litchfield exit, 55 northbound, the 52 exit, 55 northbound, 52 exit to Litchfield. Be on a red Mazda, passenger car, red Mazda, Mississippi, Nora Edward Paul 180, Nora Edward Paul 180, Mississippi.

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0: 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Just east of Chippin. 28th Illinois, Frank Williams, 8230A. Illinois Frank Williams, 8230A.

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0: Macoupin 15 traffic stop.
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0: Right, Bunker Hill Road at Raymond Road. Right, Bunker Hill Road at Raymond Road. 28th Elmwood B Truck, 385-7584. Elmwood B Truck, 385-7584.

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0: Gonna be in Jesse Baker. Last name, Boyd, Adam, King, Edward, Robert. First name, Jesse. John, Edward, Sam, Edward. Middle is G. George. Date of birth, 8/7 of 2007. 08/07, 2007.

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0: to a Sarah Rosenthal out of Wilsonville on a gray 2013 Hyundai sedan, no Z5.
1: Yep.

This being is Troop 81, if playing a traffic stop. San Luis County. This being is Troop 81, if playing a traffic stop. Jefferson Barracks Bridge eastbound from St. Louis County, Missouri. 2158. Black motorcycle, speed in excess of 100 miles per hour. Authority, Sheriff's Office, St. Louis County, Missouri, State Police Trooper, Collinsville, KSP 235.

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0: 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Boom, would be truck 361-2861. Repeating 361-2861, be truck.
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0: 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He's going to be a junior. DOB is 1-6-54, 010654.

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1: 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I'll be out with it. 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

What my left me best boy ever team, Tom. 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CFB is 10-23-92. 10-23-92. 10-23-92.

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1: St. Mary's in St. Louis for a 56-year-old male alcohol abuse. Attention Gillespie Pinellas Area Ambulance, Gillespie Pinellas Area Ambulance, you're being requested for a transfer St. Francis to St. Mary's in St. Louis for a 56-year-old male alcohol abuse. Time of page 2324, Macoupin County 911, clear.

0: 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Physical 1016.
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0: Hey, K93, check well being. I-55 northbound, mile post 15.5. I-55 northbound, mile post 15.5. Subject advised, she has not heard from her husband. He's in a dark brown or tan Chevrolet Malibu. His location is pinging in that area.
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0: 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I'm being wrapped at the jail, so female 95. The email is 2382. 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

0: 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Have a page 013, we'll keep it clear.
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No lights or sirens. 610 North Locust Street, Litchfield. 91 clear, 0030.

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on 111 South Franklin, 111 South Franklin Street. Female advised that she is locked out of her residence. It is now turning into a domestic.

55 south, set to 50. I 55 southbound, 50. It's on our red Pontiac. Red Pontiac. That's Frank G. George. 46982. George, 46982.

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Black Nissan. Need David W. Williams, 38677. David Williams, 38677.

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Time of page is 1:52, McEwen County, clear.

0: I-55 northbound, mile post 66. I-55 northbound, mile post 66. Down at gray Chevrolet SUV, Edward Young, 17975. Edward Young, 17975.
1: 10-4, mile post 66 or 56.
0: Scotland's 8-3-9-6-6.

0: Go ahead.
1: Vehicle fleeing a traffic stop. It's going to be 55 south from US Highway 40. We got silver SUV crossover. No registration. I'm getting on to 55 south from 40.

0: 1 is playing a traffic stop. Troy.
1: The 16.4.

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You're needed to respond. 805 West 6th Street, Staunton. 805 West 6th Street, Staunton. 94-year-old female fell. Unknown injuries. 17, boy, 4. Attention, Staunton Ambulance, Staunton Ambulance, you're needed to respond. 805 West 6th Street, Staunton. 805 West 6th Street, Staunton. Card 17B4. 94-year-old female fell, unknown injuries. Town of Bages 242, McCutcheon County, clear.

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1: Pedestrian, Illinois 127 southbound, just north of Donaldson. Illinois 127 southbound, just north of Donaldson. Male subject, possibly injured, but walking southbound. Hoodie, long pants, backpack.
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5 South to 71, White Chevy, White Chevy, Texas, William John Zebra, 8374, William John Zebra, 8374, Texas.

0: Illinois 285 southbound, just south, I believe, of Fosterburg. Illinois 285 southbound, just south of Fosterburg. White Jeep Gladiator, Missouri 27, 7, Kaking, G. George, T-Tom, 9, 7. Missouri 27, 7, Kaking, G. George, T-Tom, 9, 7.
1: Missouri 7, Kaking, G. George, T-Tom, 9, 7, clear, 2021 Jeep.

This man is Troop 8, wanted unlawful use of weapon, Granite City. This man is Troop 8, wanted unlawful use of weapon, shots fired, Missouri Avenue, West Ponton Road, Granite City. Missouri Avenue, West Ponton Road, Granite City, 0549, Black Lincoln Sedan, Black Lincoln Sedan, F. Frank H. Henry, 84721. F. Frank H. Henry, 84721, 1028 Laquanda Fuller. Laquanda Fuller, 713 Hartman Lane, O'Fallon, Black 2017 Lincoln Sedan, driver Montez Lincoln Fuller, male Black, 43, Montez Lincoln Fuller, male Black, 43, 62168 Black Brown, 62168 Black Brown, dark skin, tattoo left and right forearm, upper left and right arm, dark skin, tattoo left and right forearm, upper left and right arm, caution, history of assault, fleeing, subject on probation or supervised release. History of assault, fleeing, subject on probation or supervised release status. Vehicle license LPR, Illinois 157 northbound at I-270 Glen Carbon. Vehicle license LPR, Illinois 157 northbound at I-270 Glen Carbon at 0616. Authority, PD Granite City, State Police Trooper, Collinsville, KSB 235.

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Time of page 638, McCubbin County, 911 clear.

31 on second page for rescue? Not right now. I think we're okay. 10-4.

Use of weapon, shots fired, Granite City. Isburn Unit Troop 8, update Isburn 1400, wanted unlawful use of weapon, shots fired, Missouri Avenue and West Pontoon Road, Granite City, 0549, Black Lincoln MKZ, Black Lincoln MKZ, F. Frank H. Henry, 84721, F. Frank H. Henry, 84721, 1028 LaQuanda Fuller, 713 Hartman Lane, O'Fallon, Black 2017 Lincoln Sedan, driver Montez L. Lincoln Fuller, male Black, 43, Montez L. Lincoln Fuller, male Black, 43, 62168 Black Brown, 62168 Black Brown, dark skin, tattoo left and right forearm, upper left and right arm, tattoos left and right forearm, upper left and right arm, caution, history of assault, fleeing, subject on probation or supervised release. History of assault, fleeing, subject on probation or supervised release. Equal asset LPR, I-270 westbound, near Granite City, in the slow lane, at 0632. Equal asset LPR, I-270 westbound, near Granite City, in the slow lane, at 0632. Authority, PD Granite City, safely shoot a cone as low as KSB 235.

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Time of age, 730, McCubbin County, 911 clear.

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if another ambulance goes, if another ambulance are needed to respond, 1200 University Street, Carlinville, Carlinville Lakeside, for females in her, female in her 60s passed out. She is breathing. She's down the 300 hole. 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You're needed to respond. 1200 University Street, Carlinville, Carlinville Lakeside. For a female in her 60s passed out. She is breathing. She's down the 300 hole. Time of page 740, McCoupin County, 911 clear.

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0: 10-4.

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0: 4, go ahead.
1: I believe that shooting vehicle just passed me on 70. Getting ready to go 54 westbound. Or, I'm sorry, 64 eastbound, trying to catch up to it.

0: Frank Henry, 84721. Frank Henry, 84721. We are 64 eastbound at the 4. I have not initiated a stop yet.
1: Lincoln 19.
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0: Able to report also, can you see if operations did please, if we're clear to pursue or not?
1: 10-4, any units in the area advise I-64 eastbound, milepost 4, I-64 eastbound, milepost 4, 8124 is behind the suspect vehicle for shots fired earlier in Granite City. 104 is en route. Any other units in the area advise?
0: So the 25th Street exit, I have not lit it up yet.

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1: 117
2: en route.
1: Palisade 124, 26th Street northbound, going under disregard. They're going to be going eastbound on St. Clair Avenue now from 25th Street.
0: Eastbound from 25th Street.
3: Calling for the 819, same traffic in route.
1: Right, 124, they just pulled into the one stop liquor store. I'll try two times. They know I'm behind them. I'm going to go ahead and wait in the area until I get another unit.

0: 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I believe there might be a female passenger as well. Store's locked to the store. He can't get in. Please let me get back in the car.
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0: 12, you want me to try to block him in, or do you want me to just wait for another unit?
2: I'm waiting for him. Go to the 124.

25th Street going under 64. Is operations clear on that? If we can pursue this or not? If it does flee, because he's going to start to probably pick up speed if he doesn't behind him.

0: North 25th.
1: Pass me. 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You just passed me.
0: 2410 for them, not to you.
2: And code 2, do we get another unit?
0: 09-10-4-8-1-24, per operations, you're not authorized to pursue. Not authorized to pursue.
1: It was my form clear. All right, stop at Mini Mart, 29th Street at Caseyville, 29th Street at Caseyville. I passed the store. If you want to let East St. Louis know, I'll turn around, keep eyes on it.
0: 8-1-24-10-4, the vehicle has stopped at the Mini Mart, 29th in Caseyville. 29th in Caseyville, it needs in the area advised.
1: I'll get you out of the vehicle. We're going to be approaching it.
0: The vehicle.
1: St. Louis, units with me.
0: 8-1-24 in East St. Louis are approaching, males out of vehicle.

0: I'm looking for a false correction to that. There's only one option.
1: Like, I'm also...
2: 109 is reducing total remaining en route. 124 advises only one occupant.

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1: Negative. 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
1: 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They're going to wake her up and never contact the school.
0: 10-4.

Double L Lincoln, Rodney, R. Robert, O. Ocean, D. David, N. Nora, E. Edwards, Y. Young, middle initial L. Lincoln, Dahl, Rodney, L. Lincoln, 10-11-83, 10-11-83.

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1: Mary 9, can you 25 Gerard Shell? There's a female that backed into the gas pump. Needs a report.
0: Temple.

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weapon shots fired, Granite City. 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One under unlawful use of weapon, shots fired. Missouri Avenue, West Pontoon Road, Granite City. Missouri Avenue, West Pontoon Road, Granite City. 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
1: 10-4-20, valid to Melinda Smith out of Girard on a white 2015 Honda Utility. Female is also clear valid.
0: Couple.

southbound, just west of Millwood, Illinois 4, you know, just west of Millwood. White Nissan, Ultima, White Nissan Ultima, ERQ Queen 77894, ERQ Queen 77894.

0: Queen 778 and 4 Clear White 724 Nissan.
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2: 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They're just me saying. Gray Lincoln, Gray Lincoln. D David X-ray 21133. David X-ray 21133.

A117. The name is XX-21133, clear expired 1-2026. I'm in grade 2014 Lincoln SAM. Additionally, was entered as previously towed by PD Fairview Heights.

0: Charles, Ocean 11, status.
1: Here. This has been status. Ending mileage 7-4.
0: 10-4.

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1: Hamilton main truck stop. Runway 15 and 22nd. 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Any saint on a gold Chevy, Arkansas. B-Boy to George, X-ray. 86, K-18, say again. Boy, George, X-ray. 86, K-18.

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1: And four, you're going to pick up the female subject, Amber Clover. 104 is going to pick up the male subject. He has the hard copy of your warrant because it's a felony.
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1: the gun.

on fire. Respond for fire alarm sounding, but no fire. Wasn't incident with the stove, but it is under control, but audible alarm is still sounding at 1285 East Union in Litchfield. Litchfield Fire, respond for fire alarm sounding. No fire. Incident with the stove that has been secured, but audible alarm is still sounding. 1285 East Union in Litchfield. 901 clear.

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We'll be out investigating. 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

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Appears to be holding. 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

0: Mr. Rebate wanted domestic battery, Waterloo. 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John 17994, 1028 Shannon Moore, 3541 State Route 156, Waterloo, Maroon 2010 Jeep Utility, suspect Scott G. George Moore, male white, 56, 57160 Brown, male white 56, 57160 Brown, caution history of assault, armed with a knife, authority Sheriff's Office, Monroe County, Illinois, State Fisher Bay, Collinsville, 5735.
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On a tan GMC terrain. Tan GMC terrain. F. Frank R. Robert, 88448. Frank Robert, 88448.

Townsville 8135 traffic stop. I-255 northbound, milepost 30. I-255 northbound, milepost 30. White Dodge, SUV. P-Paul 162715. P-Paul 162715.

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1: 106, go ahead.
0: Charles Lima, 6 traffic stop. Illinois 16 eastbound West Caroline Road, Illinois 16 eastbound West Caroline Road on a white Honda, E. Edward H. Henry 90455, E. Edward H. Henry 90455.

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Time of age, 13, 19, McGibbon County, 911. Clear.

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You can use secure all units, 30 PCs, Ferguson. I got a 2729 on, we're trying to ID passengers here. 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
1: Collinsville 4:23. You can clear the channel. I'm still trying to ID passengers. I don't think that subject's going to be. I'm just looking for tattoo identification on that one.

0: 10. 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There are no scars, marks, or tattoos listed.
1: 10-4. Thank you. There's just three occupants. Similar facial features. I don't think that subject will be present. You can secure 30 on you.
0: 10-27, photo.
1: I have the Brandon's, the last, my file, I have his photo. The occupants in the vehicle look very familiar, just the other ones have tattoos. PC search.

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97 traffic stop, only 185 at Burke Trail. Only 185 at Burke Trail, Montgomery County. Gray Cadillac SUV, L-Lincoln W. William, T-Tom W. William, 81. L-Lincoln W. William, T-Tom W. William, 81.

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0: Information. First 27, Daniel Oswald, Guerrero Estrada. You tried to run him out of Texas, possibly.

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1: This position vehicle's towed. 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
0: 4 Frank 11, so far.

0: based out of Alpha 70. Trooper units, reckless driving, I-55 southbound, Alpha 70, 1357. White truck tractor, white trailer, white truck tractor, white semi-trailer, trailer number 509094, trailer number 509094. Letters NTX, NTX, displayed on the side of the cab. License plate 999866 SAMT Tom 999866 SAMT Tom 1028 EO Express Incorporated Park Ridge, Illinois 2025 Vanguard semi trailer. Vehicle ran another motorist off the roadway. 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
1: 26 OP 83, Montgomery County, Stalking Oak contact. Be out at 110 West Oak, 110 West Oak, Benel. Todd LaRoche. Can you advise of the 99 status still?

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1: Yeah.
0: Still showing a 99 status out of Montgomery County. We are within geos.
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Attention Carlinville Fire, Carlinville Fire. You're needed at 18600 Shipman Road, Carlinville at Walmart for a female having a seizure. She is breathing. Time a second, page 1406, McCoupin County 911, clear.

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0: 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Limp, L. Lincoln, E. Edward, M. Mary, P. Paul, Michaela, M. Mary, I. Ida, K. King, A. Adam, Y. Young, L. Lincoln, A. Adam, middle initial, E. Edward, Limp, Michaela, E. Edward, 10-11-2003, 10-11-2003, female.
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Time of cancellation, 1406, Macoupin County 911, clear.

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Limp suspended 1127 2025 11-501.1. Go ahead.

0: requested 333 South Reisman Street, Burden, Sunrise Skilled Nursing, for a 65-year-old female, critical hemoglobin. Attention, Prairie Land Ambulance. Prairie Land Ambulance, you're being requested. 333 South Reisman Street, Burden, Sunrise Skilled Nursing. 65-year-old female, critical hemoglobin. She'll be in the South Hall, room 26, needing transported to Memorial. Time of day, 1418, Macoupin County, 911, clear.
1: MAC, 3 Lincoln 11. 3 Lincoln 11, go ahead. 11's back of service. 10-4, 1418.

Trevane, it's a state local 1944 reckless driving, 955 southbound, level 70, 1337 white truck after semi trailer, 509094, speed on the side of the trailer, NTX displayed on the side of the cab, license plate 999866 SCMP Tom, 1028 Ego Express Incorporated, Park Ridge, Illinois, 2025 Vanguard, semi trailer, last seen, 555 southbound, level 52 at 1417, make your own pace, Illinois, take a trip back on this book, goodbye.

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1: 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Caller advised someone stole his trash can off the side of his house.
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2: A121 in stop. Illinois 255 southbound, just north of New Pogue. Illinois 255 southbound, just north of New Pogue. Red truck tractor, grain hauler. Red truck tractor, grain hauler. Indiana trailer plate, Paul Charles 7-1593. Indiana trailer, Paul Charles 7-1593.

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0: Attention, Gillis, you've been out area ambulance. 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You're being requested for a transfer, Hillsborough Room 4 to St. John's. Hillsborough Room 4 to St. John's, 65-year-old male, GI bleed. Attention, Gillis, you've been out area ambulance. Gillis, you've been out area ambulance. You're being requested for a transfer, Hillsborough Room 4 to St. John's. 65-year-old male, GI bleed. The hospital is requesting a call. Time of page, 1426, Macoupin County, 911, clear.
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0: 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If Freelance has another ambulance in service, they will take it.
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0: 33 traffic stop. 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Edward C. Charles, 30598. Edward C. Charles, 30598.
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1: Report of a hit and run that happened last week, 255 South at the 4.8. The victim advised Missouri State Highway Patrol arrested the suspect for fleeing the scene of the crash, but had to let her go because it happened on the Illinois side, and then Missouri State Highway Patrol instructed him to call us. His number's in the call for service. I have no information on the vehicles or the suspect.

0: Attention exclusive another ambulance, exclusive another area ambulance. You're needed to respond 751 North Oak Street, Carlinville, Carlinville Rehab, room A12, bed B boy, for a 71-year-old male, left-sided weakness and vomiting. Attention, exclusive another ambulance, exclusive another ambulance, you're needed to respond 751 North Oak Street, Carlinville, Carlinville Rehab, room A12, bed B boy, for a 71-year-old male, left-sided weakness and vomiting. Come up page 1500, Macoupin County, 911 clear.
1: For a civil paper service on a Jacob D. David rule, I'm going to have him 95 on his warrant.

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White Toyota Corolla. Frank W. William 63824. 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
1: Nine, go ahead.
0: Just information, this harassment call, the caller is at City Hall in Millwood reviewing some camera footage.
1: 10-4.

0: Confirm a given status.
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0: 10-4.

49. 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Green motorcycle. 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

0: William Edwards, born in 99, is going to be my suspect if you get into the call.
1: 10-4.
0: I spoke with a neighbor on Verdon Street who said about 10 to 15 minutes before I got here, he left, was headed back north. I'm going to go check that address in Verdon to see if I can locate him.
1: 10-4.

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ambulance, stop ambulance, you're needed at Anderson, room 329, for a BLS transfer to the Glenwood. 87-year-old female returning. Attention, stop ambulance, you're needed at Anderson, room 329, for a BLS transfer to the Glenwood. 87-year-old female returning, time of age 1542.

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1: 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We have one additional.
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1: Going slowly, 131 Travis Scott. Hey, 121 Travis South, New Pogue Road, out Wanda Road, Madison County. New Pogue Road, out Wanda Road, Madison County. Gray Ford F-150, Gray Ford F-150. V-Truck plate 435-7643. V-Truck 435-7643.

Taylor Road. IGA, Hillsborough. 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CD on scene, requesting EMS. 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

mine, west of 10825 Manchult Road. I have two males in-house returning to the 88. I attempted to contact back and leave a voicemail, but then the line disconnected.

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Carnival Area Hospital going to St. John's. 68-year-old female, dialysis. Time of page 1656, McKibben County, 911 clear.

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0: 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Beatlet Shield Scale House. Black. Julie pick up with a black trailer. Black Julie pick up with black trailer. 1019604, say more, Tom. 1019604, say more, Tom. 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
1: Tom, clear. 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

0: unsafe equipment, Illinois 15, correction, Illinois 159 from Illinois 15 eastbound. Troop 8 unit, unsafe equipment, Illinois 159 from Illinois 15 eastbound, 1709, blue Chevrolet pickup truck, blue Chevrolet pickup truck, Arkansas, A. Adam, a Lincoln, Z008, A. Adam, Arkansas, A. Adam, a Lincoln, Z008, A. Adam, 1028, David W. B. Shears, David W. William B. Shears, flippin' blue, 2007 Chevrolet, truck bed, make your own case, state police, tribute, call this one case, B235.
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0: That's Frank J. John 84953. Frank John 84953. I also have unit 151 ready.
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0: Haley Jordan Pittman, last name Pittman, P-I-T-T-M-A-N, first name Haley, H-A-Y-L-E-E, middle day John, 414-91, 041491.

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0: Delaney J. Turner, last name Turner, T-U-R-N-E-R, first name Delaney, Z-E-L-A-N-E-Y, middle J. John, 10-12-07, 10-12-07, 10-12-07.

0: Attention Northwestern Fire District, Northwestern Fire District. You're being requested at 21070 Route 111, 21070 Route 111, Chesterfield. Caller advised he struck his gas meter to his residence with his lawnmower and now it's leaking gas all over. Time of page 1742, Macoupin County, 911 clear.
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0: we know if anybody's contacted Amber and Gas yet?
1: That's affirmative. They have already been contacted.
0: Thank you.

0: Attention Gillespie, Ben Elderry Ambulance. Gillespie, Ben Elderry Ambulance. You're being requested at 502 South Locust. 502 South Locust Street, Carlinville. 12-year-old male has a migraine. He's vomiting. He is also dizzy. Time of page 1800, Macoupin County, 911 clear.
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Zoli 121 information. 21 on the vehicle. I was going to tag. He's going to be pulling it out right now with his personal truck. I'll be standing by for traffic control, scanner.

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0: 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I'll be 10-8 from here. Verbal only for no 28, no trailer light.
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1: Advise, Ameren's on scene now.

Conflict exit, I'm not 555 northbound at 752, I-55 northbound at 52, gray BMW, gray BMW, Virginia plates 944-09, B-boy, 944-09, B-boy, Virginia plates.

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0: Recall and fill information. They do not have a female officer working. Madison County has one, but she's up in Godfrey.
1: John, date of birth 08-08-1991. 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
0: Could you run the male suspect in this call?